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It's Stacy. Thanks for hanging out. Spaceballs 2, or Spaceballs the New One, is what it's titled. Comes out in theaters 2027. They put up the thumbnail of the poster on Instagram, and still combing through the desert. Still ain't found. Yep.

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It's Stacey with you. It's a musical guest, Cat's Eye, and host of the first episode for season 52 of SNL, Jalen Brunson of the Knicks. SNL, back soon.

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0: now. It's time for F***ed Up News with Quinn and Cantara.
1: Morning, Gabalan. Is that Glenn Peter in your pocket?
2: Matt Sorum of GNR and Velvet Revolver calling us at 7:40 this morning.
1: So I've always kind of wondered what like a contractor who would put up a fence around my yard would do if I just said no. I know you just put it up, but I don't have the money. You know, you're curious about reactions.
2: I'd probably work with you.
1: Somehow figured out, right?
2: I mean, I'd want some
1: too many
2: payment.
1: Feet. I thought I had money for all that, but I don't.
2: Oh, well, I might take some back.
1: Yeah, right.
2: It's one of those.
1: So there's a crew who tears down a fence that they just finished. And let me say, as a homeowner kid, it's a gorgeous fence.
2: It's a nice looking fence.
1: In Illinois, the crew dismantled nearly completely a completed fence after the homeowner allegedly refused to pay them and threatened to call immigration on them right afterwards. Cesar Diaz posted the video. It's not safe for work. There's a lot of swearing and stuff. But there you go. You see this it's something almost like, I don't know, it's like a drug watching them tear down a brand new fence or something.
2: You enjoy that? I wouldn't enjoy that.
1: No, it's like it's not a good feeling, but it's a weird feeling. I enjoy the weirdness of it.
2: You know, I'm not sure the story was ever fully fleshed out with full facts, but there was the story of the woman who, or the guy who had the roofers come, and as they were completing his roof, he called ICE.
1: Yes.
2: And had all those guys rounded up.
1: Yeah, we never got that shaken out.
2: I'm not sure that's fully accurate, but there are mean people out there, bro.
1: Sure, I believe it. And then there's a TSA agent in Wisconsin who didn't want to pay the $100 bag fee. They're just like us. We don't want to pay the $100 bag fee. And she had a knife that she realized she had in her carry-on, so she taped it to the side of her luggage to see if she'd get away without seeing it. She's TSA. They pulled her aside. They asked her. She finally got on the plane.
2: Why would you tape the knife to the side of your bag?
1: It did not give me the details on why that would be any more effective than just leaving it in the ditty bag.
2: I didn't even know you can't bring a knife.
1: No, you can't. No, you can't. She showed up at the airport. Probably was going to check it, right? You can check your
2: your knife?
1: Your Swiss Army knife or whatever. I suppose you can try to check that. Yeah.
2: I never brought a knife on a plane.
1: I got a Swiss Army knife in my bag that I carry absolutely everywhere.
2: You bring that?
1: It's locked into the front into a pocket that I never go in. So just, bide my time until I get pulled over by TSA for it.
2: I am weapons free most of the time, you guys.
1: Oh, that's how we roll. I'm fully stocked.
2: I said Miami, but this story is really out of downtown LA. Federal agents raided a luxurious LA apartment, finding huge amounts of drugs, several weapons, a baby alligator, 42,000 grams of fentanyl, 7,000 grams of coke, heroin, an AR-15, and during the search, a dog there collapsed from fentanyl exposure. They had to give the dog Narcan.
1: Oh, my God.
2: So they have got the...
1: it's always some sort of reptile. You got to, really stand out when you're a creepy drug-running gun dealer.
2: He had a baby alligator that is now in the hands of the U.S. Fish and Wildlife Service, and the suspect had been arrested.

0: Picks 106. Quinn and Cantara.
1: Oh, I'm so excited. Good morning, Kavlan. It is Picks 106.
2: So we've teamed up with Wagon Train for the barbecue blitz. 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
1: We should say that Wagon Train moved over to the club at Whispering Pines, 2200 Helderberg Ave over in Rotterdam, Schenectady, Rotterdam. And it's I hear nothing but amazing things. I have not been to the new spot yet. Rich, welcome to the show, brother.
3: Thanks for having me, guys.
2: Rich and Crystal just did a food drop, and now Crystal's making a cocktail to sample.
1: God. I've been waiting. I didn't eat breakfast this morning. I'm so excited.
2: In the text message, Alan said, Rich and the barmaid will be coming in tomorrow. And I thought, well, who's calling Crystal a barmaid? You cool with that?
4: The old-fashioned.
1: Yeah, it's very old-fashioned.
2: Who used that term?
1: It's one word from what I
2: understand.
1: I think
2: it's making a comeback.
4: More like a bar artist.
2: Yeah, yeah,
1: okay,
2: exactly.
1: There you go. See, now that's what I'm talking about.
2: Mixologist. Right. Mixologist.
1: But, yes, I'm sure. Pardon me.
2: That's what Alan said.
1: That's Alan, though.
2: How's the new location, Rich?
3: It's pretty good, actually. The location is, it's only like 3 miles down the road.
1: Okay. And, yeah, I noticed that on the map.
3: Yeah, it's not far away at all. It's people are still struggling a little bit to find us.
1: 2200 Helderberg Avenue in Schenectady. Wagon Train Barbecue.
2: You want to let them know it's open to the public, right?
3: It's open to the public. A lot of people think that it's a closed club, but it's not.
1: Okay.
3: It's all open to the public.
1: And you're still doing all the bells and whistles, all the food that we love and know from Wagon Train
2: and
1: Barbecue.
2: And more, though, right?
3: We're doing the traditional barbecue that we had for years, and we've added a whole new entourage of different things. It pretty much captures everybody's appetite.
2: And you brought us a sample of kind of the different stuff, because we've done barbecue with you for years, so you brought us a different set of
3: I did, menu. Yeah. I brought you some Italian, some American.
1: Chicken parm, Cantara. There's some penne, or what was that? Was there some pasta in there, too?
3: Some penne there.
1: Is
2: that a par three? Is that a full golf course?
3: It's a par three.
1: That's perfect.
3: Beautiful, beautiful course. They've done a tremendous job.
2: Make a day of it and go and grab lunch and then go see
3: Absolutely.
2: Crystal, the mixologist.
1: Crystal's over here. I can't really see. She's trying to set up her bar over here, but I love the sounds.
2: What are you making over there?
4: I am going to make the salted caramel martini.
2: It's like an autumn thing right there. Yeah.
1: Wow.
4: And
1: is
4: like
1: that
4: a dessert drink?
1: Do you mean to tell me that a grown man with a facial hair like he has can effectively drink a salted caramel martini without feeling weird nowadays?
2: 2026.
1: When did that happen?
3: He's not scared.
2: So is this on the menu, Crystal?
1: Back when we drank together.
4: It is a special we're running.
1: Okay. Okay, all right.
2: See, wait till you see what's going to happen.
1: My wife would immediately get this, Cantara. I mean, I don't.
2: You quit drinking before you had a chance to get sophisticated.
1: Oh, yeah, I know.
2: You were straight out the bottle for a while.
1: There's a whole new world out there, and I'm just wondered by
2: it. What's the jug with the one finger?
1: What is that? Rum? What is that?
4: I mix salted caramel vodka with rum chata.
1: Oh.
4: And then I do the rim with caramel.
1: Okay.
4: And then I'm going to put salt around the rim.
2: And I'm glad you said rum chata. What?
1: Give me a little atmosphere. That's rum chata music.
2: I guess you can't hear it, but we've got some cocktail music going on. So you are kind of on this cocktail right now.
1: Look at her. She's putting the salt on. Is that salt?
4: Salt, yep.
1: Okay,
2: salt and caramel.
1: All right.
2: And my rum. I'm glad you said rum chata. I never knew how to say it.
1: Oh, you don't know what a horchata is?
2: No, I don't. I stay away from all the chatas.
1: Okay,
2: What is a chata? Rum chata.
4: Rum chata is kind of like
2: He's working.
4: More of a cordial, creamy Caribbean rum.
1: Yeah, like I said, for TCO. Yeah.
2: For TCO.
1: I'm just saying, you know?
2: It's for his wife. It's for his wife.
1: I'm busting on
3: cancer. You have too much patience to do that stuff.
1: This is amazing.
2: So what's the setup? Am I going to pull up to the bar when I order this? Or am I going to need a kid to get a table?
3: You're going to have the table at the bar, whatever you want.
2: At the bar?
1: Guys wandered in there with their gloves. Hey, Ewan, Crystal, what's happening? Give me one of them rum chatas.
4: Rum chata.
1: Yeah, absolutely. Crystal's ink looks awesome.
3: There's always a lot of gentlemen around that to talk to the bartender.
2: Get the game on?
3: We have the games on,
2: okay,
3: man. It's the beauty of this new place. We have so much more opportunity for different things here.
2: Okay.
1: Nice.
3: You can have a banquet there. You can have parties. It's just a full service.
1: Opens up
3: place
1: the whole
3: now.
1: World. It's Rich from Wagon Train Barbecue, and they've moved their location to 2200 Helderberg Avenue in Schenectady. That's over at the, what's the name of the club at Whispering Pines.
2: You just did a food drop like we hadn't been riffed 2 months ago.
1: I know.
2: We just got reduced in force. I know. There's so much food here.
1: It's amazing, you guys. Like, so awesome. I know I'm going to bring some of it home, but boy,
2: where did spread this around. Alan go to get the lemonade? Hannaford?
4: He said Stewart's.
3: He probably forgot.
2: Oh, he really didn't go to Stewart's? There's a vending machine downstairs.
1: Yeah, maybe there's no lemonade. I don't know. That's funny. So that's part of the drink?
3: I think he forgot his wallet to get back in.
2: This is the current drink.
4: This is the...
2: Is that Alan's drink?
4: Caramel salted.
2: That's not around, is it?
4: No.
2: Can I try it?
4: Yes.
1: What's a popular cocktail post... with the golf thing over there. What do they like to...
2: The golfers drink?
1: Yeah, what do they come in and order?
2: Manhattans? What do they have?
1: Gin and tonics?
4: Some of them order the old fashions.
1: Oh, that's... I do hear a lot of that. Some of my friends are drinking.
3: Maker's Mark is the hot one.
1: Maker's Mark. People love the Maker's Mark.
4: Drink.
2: That is incredible. What's it called one more time?
4: Salted caramel martini.
2: I wasn't sure how the salt would play, but it plays perfectly.
1: I'm going to ask the same question my wife would ask. Can you taste the alcohol?
4: That is 100% alcohol.
1: Oh, my God. Are you kidding?
2: Oh, really? Because I was going to say
1: no.
4: That's all.
1: See, now that's what I like. That's great.
2: I would not have guessed that. The rum chata is.
1: Of course it is, right?
2: You call it a cordial, so.
4: Yeah, it's a lower.
2: Yeah.
1: So there's no mixer in that.
2: Yeah, the rum chata acts as a mixer.

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1: 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Guaranteed human.
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0: 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Yeah, they'd been on top since 1963, but this week back in 1970, Led Zeppelin replaced them.
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1: Kenny Chesney. Carry
2: on. Lainey Wilson.
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Kix 106. Alice Cooper and the boys. The boys would be the Hollywood vampires. They've been doing their thing over in Europe, yes. 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And when they do, you get Alice Cooper classics. You also get Aerosmith. And then they have their originals they're going to perform as well. School's out.

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